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0: October of 1984, but still sounds as fresh as it ever has. My Baby's Got Good Timing on the original Country Gold. 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

0: There's a pretty big show to honor some of the most legendary songwriters in country music, and it takes place in Huntsville, Alabama on October the 9th. That guy will be one of the performers. Mark Chestnut on the original Country Gold with Almost Goodbye.
1: Hey there, this is Michael in Weld, Maine.
0: Michael, how are you?
1: Good, good. Don't Make Your Brown Eyes Blue by Crystal Gayle.
0: Ooh, a great tune and a big song.
1: I hope you can play it.

Garth Brooks loved that song the first time he heard it, but had to wait for permission to even record it. But when he got the green light, he laid it down the very same day, and it became his fifth number one. Two of a kind working on a full house from the original Country Gold. Rowdy here, hoping we pack the place ourselves coming up in a couple of weeks when we head for the hills of Kentucky and the Daniel Boone Festival. From 6 to 8 p.m. on Friday, October the 9th, we'll be meeting all of our rowdy friends from 6 until 8 p.m. right before Mark Wills takes the main stage. Then on Saturday night, that's October the 10th, we will be doing our show from the studios of WKDP. We had a

0: you were there. I can't wait to see you again.
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This one sort of snuck up on me, but thanks to TikTok and fans of Dan Seals, we have his brand new album, and you are going to love it. Taken from archive studio sessions and with the help of some of the biggest names in country music today, Dan Seals and Friends, The Last Duet, is something you are going to want to hear. We've got the collector's vinyl edition to give away, and it can be yours right now. 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

0: played that song just for him, how he loved it back in the day. Reba, and You Lift Me Up to Heaven on the original Country Gold.
1: Hello, this is Lynn and Bob from Pennsylvania. 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
1: Rowdy, am I caller number 10?
2: You are caller number 10. Congratulations. What's your name?
1: Oh, my God. Adam Price from Highgate, Vermont.
2: Hey, Adam. Congratulations to you. Caller number 10 this hour. Man, this weekend walks away with something fantastic. It's called The Last Duet, a brand new album from Dan Seals and friends. We've got Luke Bryan on this, Tanya Tucker's on this, Blake Shelton's on this, and we're going to send you the very rare limited edition LP. That means it's an album. Do you know what those are?
1: I do, actually. I'm up. I actually have a. I even have a unit to run it on.
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0: Nashville, Tennessee. You might want to ring her up because that is what she does these days. Sylvia, nobody, the original country gold.
1: Hello, Rowdy. Can I request a song?
0: Might as well.
1: All right. Can you play The Most Beautiful Girl by Charlie Rich?

0: seeing those guys at the Fort Bend County Fair in Rosenberg, Texas, which is underway as we speak. They are part of their stellar entertainment lineup this year. Sawyer Brown from the original Country Gold. Rowdy here, and speaking of fairs and festivals, tis the season. And are you guys planning on meeting me? Because I'm hitting the road in just a couple of weeks and heading to Kentucky for the Daniel Boone Festival. And they, too, have got some awesome entertainers, including Mark Wills, that will be on stage on Friday night, October the 9th. And before that show, we will have a rowdy meet and greet for all my rowdy friends. So look for me with my friends from KD Country underneath their big top from 6 until 8.
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this one sort of snuck up on me, but thanks to TikTok and fans of Dan Seals, we have his brand new album, and you are going to love it. 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

0: You want to know why I played that song? Because it has been rattling around in my head for more than a week. Finally got that fix of the Oak Ridge Boys, This Crazy Love, the original Country Gold.
1: How are you?
0: I'm doing good.
1: We would like to hear Queen of Hearts by Juice Newton.
0: I would like to play it for you. What's your name?
1: Wendy Pelsey.
0: Wendy, who else with you?
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2: Hey, Rowdy, how you doing?
3: 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What's your name?
2: Cody Johnston.
3: Cody, where are you calling from?
2: Greenville, Maine.
3: Well, let me say congratulations to you. You are caller number 10. You are a winner. You're not going to believe what you have won.
2: What's that?
3: It's a new album called Dan Seals and Friends, The Last Duet. All those great songs that you're hearing on the show and that you've grown up with. But it's not just Dan. It's got people like Tanya Tucker and Jamie Johnson, Luke Bryan, Blake Shelton. It's on vinyl, and I'm going to send you a copy.
2: Awesome, Rowdy. I appreciate it.
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1: Hi, I'm Haley Taylor. I'm calling from Frederick, Michigan, and I want you to play the song Should Have Been a Cowboy by Toby Keith.
0: You got it.
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0: huge on the pop charts in the 1970s and did well on country radio as well. So when England Dan went solo and became Dan Seals, he already had plenty of people waiting with open arms and open ears. I'd really love to see you tonight on the original Country Gold. Rowdy here, and one other tidbit about that tune you may have never known. When Tanya Tucker's career was really taken off, she was given the opportunity to record that song first, but turned it down. While we all know she is not a woman that lives with many regrets, I bet her accountant wishes she would have given that song a second look and a second listen.
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0: 10, and he got two Grammy nominations to boot. Steve Earle and Guitar Town, the original country gold with Rowdy Yates. What's going on with you?
1: I am sitting by a fire listening to you. I mean, I'm telling you, some of my earliest memories, and I'm like 40 years old, is literally sitting around the fire listening to you. And this is the first time I've ever called you.
0: And you think that's going to make me feel any younger?
1: I'm Adam from Highgate, Vermont. I'm hoping to hear anything from David Lee Murphy.

0: 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But you got to admit, controversy was good for the career of Conway Twitty. I'd love to lay it down on the original country gold. 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

0: kind of curious, did you get your hands on a copy yet of Epilogue, the Cellar Tapes, released by the family of Don Williams just a couple of months ago? And man, is it good. That is Heartbeat in the Darkness on the original Country Gold at 855 My Rowdy.
1: Yes, sir. Is there a possibility you could put on Whiskey Bent Hellbound by Bo Sivas?
0: A very good possibility.
1: Well, I would appreciate it. And that actually is one of my wife's favorite songs.
0: Where do you guys live?
1: Savannah, Tennessee.

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2: You did win that album for sure. What's your name?
1: Chaz.
2: Chaz, check this out. Dan Seals and Friends, the last duet, was released very quietly a couple of weeks ago. But they've been sending little droplets of it out for the past couple of months. It's a reimagined collection of Dan Seals' greatest hits. Jamie Johnson's on there. Tanya Tucker's on there. Marie Osmond, too. And we're going to send one to you.
1: Oh, awesome.
0: Portions of this program have been pre-recorded.
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2: I know you were expecting Brooks and Dunn music this weekend, but we're going to have to push that back. We've got Dan Seals twice an hour, and there is a very good reason why. 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

0: his song, but by the numbers, it was not. It was actually a song that was way late in his career, but if you are looking for a way to go out on a high note, this would be the way to do it. For the song we will play next, stayed on top of the charts for 3 straight weeks and became his 10th number one song.
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0: part in the Randy Travis biopic that was supposed to be released in the spring of 2026, but that didn't happen, and no one's really saying why. Clay Walker, the original Country Gold with Rowdy Yates, what are you doing?
1: I'm just hanging by the fire listening to you.
0: I'm loving that.
1: Okay, perfect.
0: What song can I play for you?
1: Jolene.
0: It's Dolly on the original Country Gold.

0: You know what I heard the other day? Those guys are sharing the stage with the Bellamy Brothers on select dates in 2026, and that would be a show to see for sure. Exile woke up in love on the original Country Gold. Rowdy here, fired up myself for in just a few weeks. I jumped the jet to Kentucky to see my rowdy friends in KD Country. And you know what? That weekend is really taking shape. Daniel Boone Festival is where we will be on Friday, October the 9th. Meeting all my rowdy friends from 6 until 8 p.m. Then we enjoy the music of Mark Wills. Now on Saturday night the 10th, we're going to be doing this show from their studios, and since we have been there before, we kind of know what to expect. So we have the phone company on standby just in case we melt down the exchange again.
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2: 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A true collector's item, and maybe the wisest thing is to not even take it out of the plastic. Dan Seals and Friends, it's the last duet album, all the big Dan Seals songs, but Blake Shelton's on this project, Luke Bryan's on this project, Marie Osmond and more.
1: Awesome. Yay.
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That's the latest from Blake Shelton, and let him in anyway. Southern Virginia's Country Station, B99.9. Morning, it's Craig, 5 after 6. Stick around, things you need to know in just a couple of minutes. We'll also have state and local news at the bottom of the hour. It'll be 6:30. Right now, little Brooks and Dunn, My Next Broken Heart, B99.9.

That's Craig Morgan. No relation. Redneck Yacht Club, Southern Virginia's country station. B99.9 morning. It's a quarter after six. Mr. Richards in here at the PPT studios, and it's time, my friends, for things you need to know. So as we pull it up here, let's see what's shaking in the world about us. First off, man, that bed's longer than I remembered. First off, it is the 28th day of September, 2026. And let's see what's good. Should we check the heart news first? I mean, I like the frou-frou news a lot more than the heart news. Just because the heart news can be depressing. Let's see. This was a story that I read a little bit about earlier today. UK police have arrested five men under suspicion. That's a hard word this morning. I haven't had caffeine yet. Let's try that again. UK police have arrested five men under suspicion of terrorism near a base used by US forces. Police were called after suspicious vehicles were spotted heading toward the RAF Fairford, about 90 minutes outside of London. President Trump said they were looking to do big damage to the base. Homes were evacuated and a bomb disposal team investigated. The U.S. Air Force has been using the base to facilitate strikes on Iran. Five suspects remain in custody. The headline, Bill Gates, AI could be used to cause a billion deaths. Yeah, that's what we want to hear this morning. What else is going on? Is that enough of the... Yeah, let's go to the frou-frou news. Frou-frou? Yeah, show of hands, frou-frou? Okay, frou-frou it is. We'll go to the frou-frou news. It's just... I like the frou-frou news better. Most of this is entertainment stuff this morning. This from CBS, McDonald's exploring a high-protein menu for customers taking GLP-1 weight loss drugs. Some fast food franchises are updating their menus to reflecting changing tastes and portion sizes. Interesting there. Campaign Asia says Oreo, marking 30 years in China with a KFC twist and collaboration. Anniversary cookies are fried chicken flavored and tucked into Cocoa burger buns. I don't know about all that. Fortune magazine says gasoline is top $12 a gallon in parts of Europe. Price hike due to the U.S.-Iran war. That's, I mean, usually we get good stuff in there with the frou-frou news, and it's just, I got KFC and Oreo in Asia. And cocoa buns and $12 a gallon gas. No, that's not good stuff. Let's check the weekend box office. Let's do that. We'll do that. Coming in position number five, Forgotten Island, $12.8 million. Number four, Primetime, $19.2

0: million. Number three, Heart of the Beast, $20 million. Number two, Resident Evil, $23.3 million. And number one this past weekend, Avengers Endgame Encore, $26 million. So there you go. It's 6:19. Stick around. Coming up, local and state news. I'll have that for you. Plus, we'll get a check on that forecast from Johnny Caudle and more of Southern Virginia's country coming right up here on B99.9.
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1: Good morning. It's 6:30. I'm Craig Richards with local and state news on B99.9. Residents in Rocky Mount's Diamond Avenue community continue pushing for a second access route into the neighborhood. The area currently relies on a single entrance that crosses railroad tracks, creating concerns when trains block traffic and emergency vehicles. Town officials are pursuing funding for a new connecting road and bridge improvements to improve access and safety. Patrick County supervisors are expected to receive an update on the regional broadband project serving Patrick, Henry, and Franklin counties. Internet provider Zitel has taken over the West Broadband Project, and plans remain in place to bring more than 14,000 fiber internet connections to underserved areas by the end of 2027. The Bassett Kiwanis Club is celebrating its 100th anniversary this year, chartered in 1926. The organization has spent decades supporting local youth programs, scholarships, community projects throughout the Bassett area. Henry County supervisors recently recognized the milestone during a board meeting. According to recent reporting, Virginia's Medicaid Fraud Control Unit recovered more than $21 million through investigations involving improper Medicaid billing and fraud cases tied to health care providers. State officials say the effort helps protect taxpayer dollars and preserve resources for eligible recipients. Finally this morning, Virginia's first carbon allowance auction since rejoining the Regional Greenhouse Gas Initiative generated about $259 million. Under state law, a portion of the proceeds will be returned to eligible utility customers through rebates, while the remaining funds support energy and flood resiliency programs. That's local and state news this hour, powered by The Mower Store. I'm Craig Richards for B99.9.
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4: Here's your forecast for Rocky Mount, Martinsville, and Smith Mountain Lake. Today, mostly sunny with a high in the mid-70s. Partly cloudy this evening, then becoming mostly cloudy overnight with lows in the upper 50s. Mostly sunny on Tuesday, we'll see highs in the upper 70s. For Tuesday night, mostly clear, low in the upper 50s. Wednesday through Thursday night, mostly clear, highs in the mid-70s. Overnight lows in the lower 60s. And then mostly sunny on Friday with a high in the mid-80s. I'm Johnny Cottle on Southern Virginia's Country Station.

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2: ABC News, I'm Sherry Preston. Up and down the East Coast, cleanup after rain and at times hurricane-force winds from the nor'easter that hit all weekend. Hawaii is still feeling the effects of Hurricane Nolo. ABC's Jacqueline Lee is there.
3: National Guard troops already rescuing some residents. And while the Big Island avoided a direct hit, Nolo churned off the coast for 36 hours. And the threat from that much rain remains, especially after Hurricane Lala destroyed parts of the island just 6 weeks ago.
2: And parts of the American Southwest could see drenching rain today as Hurricane Polo heads for landfall on Mexico's Pacific coast. Five men are now facing charges, including suspicion of terrorism in the UK after they were arrested near a major Air Force base outside London. That base also a staging area for American strikes against Iran. Prosecutors in upstate New York are now reopening an investigation into allegations of sexual assault 2 years ago at a fraternity at Cornell University. This is ABC News.
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8: Here's your forecast for Rocky Mount, Martinsville, and Smith Mountain Lake. Today, mostly sunny with a high in the mid-70s. Partly cloudy this evening, then becoming mostly cloudy overnight with lows in the upper 50s. Mostly sunny on Tuesday, we'll see highs in the upper 70s. For Tuesday night, mostly clear, low in the upper 50s. Wednesday through Thursday night, mostly clear, highs in the mid-70s. Overnight lows in the lower 60s. And then mostly sunny on Friday with a high in the mid-80s. I'm Johnny Cottle on Southern Virginia's Country Station.

0: Tim McGraw, Real Good Man, Southern Virginia's country station, B99.9 morning. It's 12 after 7, Craig here at the PPT Studios. And my friends, it's time. You know what it's time for. You know what it's time for. It is time for your impossible question. So, your impossible question this morning, as always, powered by McKinney Heating and Air. So let's pull it up here and see what it happens to be today. 47% of people say this is part of a perfect date night. What is it? If you think you know the answer, love to hear from you. 276-629-9999. 888-517-B999. Those are the magic numbers. 47% of people, that's nearly half. 47% of people say this is part of a perfect date night. What is it? Answer correctly. You're going to be in the running for the swag, which includes that B99.9 legacy hat. Some of the cool stuff we'll throw in there for you. 47% of people say this is part of a perfect date night. What is it? 276-629-9999. 888-517-B99.9. The impossible question powered by McKinney Heating and Air.
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0: Rodney Atkins watching you. Southern Virginia's country station, B99.9. Morning to you. It's Craig Richards here at your PVT studios. It is time, my friends, for your impossible question. So that impossible question this morning is simply this. 47% of people say this is part of a perfect date night. What is it? If you think you know the answer, 276-629-9999 or 888-517-B999. You can call or text this morning. What do you think the answer is?
1: Yeah, I got to ask you two questions.
0: What's that?
1: Is it no kids? You got a babysitter?
0: No kids. Great guess, my friend, but not the one I'm looking for. Try me again.
1: Thank you, sir.
0: All right, so it's not not out without the kids and getting a babysitter. Although that would... If you got kids, that's also, it's almost a requirement that that you'd have to do that. Let's see. Let's check the text line. From Robert for the 276, dinner. That's a good guess, but that's not the one we're looking for. Booze! Chuck! What's up, Chuck? Great guess, but not the one we're looking for. Try us again. Fancy restaurants. Donald, that's a great guess. Not the one we're looking for. Try us again. From the 276, parked looking at the stars. That's a great guess. That's nice, too. But not the one we're looking for. 47% of people say this is part of a perfect date night. What is it? If you think you know the answer, 276-629-9999. 888-517-B999. You can call or text this morning for the impossible question. Powered by McKenna Heating and Air. 47% of people say this is the perfect, the part, the 47% of people say this is part of a perfect date night. Why is that so hard to say? What is it? If you know, call or text. Impossible question on B99.9. Morning. Here's John Michael.

the Grundy County auction incidents. 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Impossible Question powered by McKinney Heating and Air. Your question this morning, 47% of people say this is part of a perfect date night. What is it? If you know, call me or text me, 276-629-9999. All right, so what do we got here? Car doesn't break down. That's always helpful when that car cooperates, doesn't it? Maybe you want the car to break down. Maybe. I don't know. Good guess, John. That's not the one we're looking for. Dancing, Sally. Great guess, but not the one we're looking for. Try me again. Driving the back roads from the 276. That's a great guess. A proposal with an engagement ring. Good guess, Donald. Not the one we're looking for.

0: Kiss Goodnight, Daniel from the 540. That is a great guess, but not the one I'm looking for. We do, however, have a, hang on, correct answer. And that has to do with a movie. Yes, a movie. That is the correct answer. 47% of people say this is the part of a perfect date night, watching a movie. I mean, think about it. You can do it either at the theater.
1: A theater.
0: Or you can do it at home. Watch it right there on the telly. So, congratulations. That correct answer was texted in. Brandy Campbell from the 276. You are correct. Movies it is. So your name is the first of the week to be on the list for the swag. Of course, that swag includes the B99.9 Legacy hats. Got the koozie, some pins. Maybe if I can procure one. One of those keychain pop toppers. So that'll all be in the swag. So good luck to you, Brandy. I appreciate you waking up with us this morning. Stick around, folks. Local and state news. Right after Bailey Zimmerman. We'll check that forecast with Johnny Call in a couple of minutes. Here's Chevy Silverado, Southern Virginia's country station. Waking up with B99.9.

0: local and state news on B99.9 is made possible by Flora Funeral Service and Cremation Center in Rocky Mount and Smith Mountain Lake.
1: Good morning. It's 7:30. I'm Craig Richards with local and state news on B99.9. Henry County supervisors have voted to support the proposed relocation of Rosie's Game Room from Collinsville to a new facility near Martinsville Speedway. The proposal calls for a 24,000-square-foot gaming and wagering center in Ridgeway. Company officials say the project could bring additional visitors and economic activity to the Speedway corridor, though it must still receive final zoning and regulatory approvals before moving forward. Residents in Rocky Mount's Diamond Avenue community continue pushing for a second access route into the neighborhood. The area currently relies on a single entrance that crosses railroad tracks, creating concern when trains block traffic and emergency vehicles. Town officials are pursuing funding for a new connecting road and bridge improvements to improve access and safety. Martinsville officials say the city's Fix Reporting Program, continues to help residents report community concerns and improve response times. Nearly 600 service requests have been submitted over the past year, with officials reporting that about 87% have already been resolved. Residents have used the system to report issues ranging from potholes and streetlights to code enforcement and property maintenance concerns. According to recent reporting, Virginia's Medicaid Fraud Control Unit recovered more than $21 million through investigations involving improper Medicaid billing and fraud cases tied to health care providers. State officials say the effort helps protect taxpayer dollars and preserve resources for eligible recipients. Finally this morning, Virginia's carbon allowance auction, their first since rejoining the Regional Greenhouse Gas Initiative, generated about $259 million. Under state law, a portion of the proceeds will be returned to eligible utility customers through rebates, while the remaining funds support energy and flood resiliency programs. That's local and state news, powered this hour by Flora Funeral Home and Crematory. I'm Craig Richards for B99.9.
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3: Here's your forecast for Rocky Mount, Martinsville, and Smith Mountain Lake. Today, mostly sunny with a high in the mid-70s. Partly cloudy this evening, then becoming mostly cloudy overnight with lows in the upper 50s. Mostly sunny on Tuesday, we'll see highs in the upper 70s. For Tuesday night, mostly clear, low in the upper 50s. Wednesday through Thursday night, mostly clear, highs in the mid-70s. Overnight lows in the lower 60s. And then mostly sunny on Friday with a high in the mid-80s. I'm Johnny Cottle on Southern Virginia's Country Station.

That is Jason Aldean's Try That in a Small Town, Southern Virginia's country station. B99.9 morning, it's 747. It's Craig, and it's time for your sports reports. Sports this morning powered by Cunningham Tire. We keep you rolling. So let's hit your headlines here. From the NBA, Golden State Warriors signed Steph Curry to a $116 million extension. Contract will keep him with the franchise through the 2028-2029 seasons if Curry exercises his player option. He's played his entire career with the Warriors. He'll turn 39 this season. He also missed 39 games last year because of a right knee injury. The extension brings his career earnings to $652 million, making him the first player in NBA history to pass $600 million in salary. Let's see. Let's roll through your recap of the NFL. Chiefs beat the Dolphins 24-10. Steelers beat the Bengals 30-27. Browns pick up a win over the Panthers 21-18. Giants get the best of the Titans 12-7. Bills Chargers, Buffalo rallies to win that one 24-16. I think they had 5 turnovers in that game. Jets, Lions, Detroit wins that one 31-24. Colts beat the Texans 19-17. Jags top the Patriots 35-6. It was the Raiders over the Saints 35-27. Vikings top the Buccaneers 23-16. Cardinals, 49ers, San Francisco wins that one 36-30. And the Baltimore Ravens top the Cowboys 34-31 in Rio, Brazil. So Washington able to beat Seattle 33-31. First loss of the year for the defending Super Bowl champs. Marcus Mariota threw for 3 touchdowns. First one of the season for Washington. We do have a football game tonight. Let me see. Actually, I missed one here. Rams-Broncos Sunday Night Football. 30-26, Denver beats the Rams. So, there you go. Let me roll through your high school football scores from Friday night. So, our Connect Health and Wellness High School Football Game of the Week saw Bassett improve to 3-2 on the season. Bengals beat Mecklenburg County 28-14. Glenver, it was a tight one, but Glenver beat Martinsville 17-13. It was Magna Vista continuing to roll. They beat Stanton River 34-7.

0: Well, County tops Patrick County 38-6, and it was Floyd County shutting out Fort Chiswell 49-0. College football, Vatek continues to roll. What, win number 4-0? Hokies beat Boston College 21-14, and Virginia rolls on over Delaware 42-3. So there you go. Racing this past weekend. Should we get into racing? Do you think we ought to cover some racing? Here's your race recap from Kansas with the Motor Racing Network on B99.9.
1: Pace car goes to pit road, waiting for the green flag to fly. It's up, and we are underway in America's heartland.
2: Travel further back. It's Carson Hocevar. Bubba Wallace goes sliding down to the grass to turn number one.
3: I don't know what the statistics say, but I kind of like the look of that number five. HendrickCars.com machine. Kyle Larson, the class of the field so far as he heads for turn three.
1: We have a three-driver battle for the lead. Kyle Larson, Chase Briscoe, Austin Cedric, with pit stops coming up in the next handful of laps or so.
4: Here's Larson, down and away they go. Larson slides out in front of Chase Briscoe.
3: Nose to nose into turn one. Briscoe goes all the way to the bottom. He'll pull the slide job across the nose of Kyle Larson. Chase Briscoe takes the lead.
1: Kyle Larson will go back to the top of the leaderboard. Off the corner they come. It is Chase Briscoe now in hot pursuit.
3: Briscoe may have gotten the wall. He'll lose second place in two.
2: Checkered flag in the air, and Kyle Larson wins the Hollywood Casino 400 at Kansas Speedway.
0: So there you go. There's your recap from Kansas. Looking ahead to this weekend, we've got the Cup Series in action from Vegas, Las Vegas Motor Speedway, for the South Point 400. And that race coming up for you on Sunday. So we'll talk more about that as the week progresses. There you go. You're up to date with sports. 752 Sports Report this morning. 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
1: ABC News, I'm Sherry Preston. The nor'easter that battered the East Coast from the Carolinas to Cape Cod, leaving behind several swamped states. Winds in some spots topping 80 miles an hour. Arrests in the UK on suspicion of terrorism charges near a base used by the United States. Here's ABC's Lama Hassan.
2: Investigators pouring over these white vans near a major airbase, now at the center of a suspected terror plot. Armed police officers swarming the area around RAF Fairford, the military base 90 minutes outside London, where the US has been launching operations against Iran.
3: Police received a call relating to three suspicious vehicles traveling towards RAF Fairford.
2: Five men are now under arrest for suspicion of preparing a terrorist act, the alleged plot thwarted by a member of the public.
1: U.S. Ambassador to China in an interview over the weekend saying President Trump offered to sell weapons to China during the visit last week by President Xi. The Trump administration now says there are no plans for any weapon sales. This is ABC News.
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7: Here's your forecast for Rocky Mount, Martinsville, and Smith Mountain Lake. Today, mostly sunny with a high in the mid-70s. Partly cloudy this evening, then becoming mostly cloudy overnight with lows in the upper 50s. Mostly sunny on Tuesday, we'll see highs in the upper 70s. For Tuesday night, mostly clear, low in the upper 50s. Wednesday through Thursday night, mostly clear, highs in the mid-70s. Overnight lows in the lower 60s. And then mostly sunny on Friday with a high in the mid-80s. I'm Johnny Cottle on Southern Virginia's Country Station.
8: Thank you, Johnny. It's 2 minutes after 8 o'clock. Right now, we are checking in with some cloudy skies. It is 58 Rocky Mount, 55 Martinsville, 57 this morning. Southern Virginia's Country Station.

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1: Good morning. It's 8:31. I'm Craig Richards with local and state news on B99.9. Henry County supervisors have voted to support the proposed relocation of Rosie's Game Room from Collinsville to a new facility near Martinsville Speedway. The proposal calls for a 24,000 square foot gaming and wagering center in Ridgeway. Company officials say the project could bring additional visitors and economic activity to the Speedway corridor, though it must still receive final zoning and regulatory approvals before moving forward. Residents in Rocky Mount's Diamond Avenue community continue pushing for a second access route into the neighborhood. The area currently relies on a single entrance that crosses railroad tracks, creating concerns when trains block traffic and emergency vehicles. Town officials are pursuing funding for a new connecting road and bridge improvements to improve access and safety. Martinsville officials say the city's City Fix reporting program continues to help residents report community concerns and improve response times. Nearly 600 service requests have been submitted over the past year, with officials reporting that about 87% have already been resolved. Residents have used the system to report issues ranging from potholes and streetlights to code enforcement and property maintenance concerns. According to recent reporting, Virginia's Medicaid Fraud Control Unit recovered more than $21 million through investigations involving improper Medicaid billing and fraud cases tied to healthcare providers. State officials say the efforts help protect taxpayer dollars and preserve resources for eligible recipients. Finally, this morning, Virginia's first carbon allowance auction since rejoining the Regional Greenhouse Gas Initiative generated about $259 million. Under state law, a portion of the proceeds will be returned to eligible utility customers through rebates, while the remaining funds support energy and flood resiliency programs. And that's local and state news. Powered this hour by Connor Bowman Funeral Home and Crematory. I'm Craig Richards for B99.9.
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3: Here's your forecast for Rocky Mount, Martinsville, and Smith Mountain Lake. Today, mostly sunny with a high in the mid-70s. Partly cloudy this evening, then becoming mostly cloudy overnight with lows in the upper 50s. Mostly sunny on Tuesday, we'll see highs in the upper 70s. For Tuesday night, mostly clear, low in the upper 50s. Wednesday through Thursday night, mostly clear, highs in the mid-70s. Overnight lows in the lower 60s. And then mostly sunny on Friday with a high in the mid-80s. I'm Johnny Cottle on Southern Virginia's Country Station.

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Montana sky. Driven up and down the coast a few times. London, Paris, paradise. But ain't got much memory of the scenes. Come to think, I missed them all. And damn, babe,

That's Tyler Hubbard's Dancing in the Country. Dancing in the Country. Morning, it's Greg Richards. We're rolling through 50 minutes of continuous country. Here's Justin.

Lesson and Leaving, Joe DiMessina here on Southern Virginia's Country Station, B99.9. We got racing for you this weekend from Vegas. Cup Series at Las Vegas Motor Speedway, Sunday at 4:30. Our coverage begins at the South Point 400 right here on B99.9. We got you covered all season long. By the way, Race Pool returns next week. The Daniels Auto Glass 10 Race Pool. Next week, we'll be getting ready for Charlotte.

Change my mind. That's Riley Green on Southern Virginia's country station, B99.9. It's Craig. Got a show coming up at the Harvester in Rocky Mount, and that's Jackson Dean, the Magnolia Sage Tour. That show coming up on October the 29th, and we've got your tickets. 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

Kenny Chesney's Carry on Southern Virginia's country station, B99.9. Morning, it's Craig Richards as we roll through 50 minutes of continuous country here on B99.9. We've got music coming up from Hudson Westbrook. We'll also hear from Gary Allen and Vince Gill. Here's one from Luke Combs. This is Ain't No Love in Oklahoma. It's on B99.9.

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0: Hudson Westbrook and Painted You Pretty on Southern Virginia's country station, B99.9. That's going to wrap it up for me, Craig. I got to get on out of here. Robin James up for you next. Y'all have a wonderful rest of your Monday. I'll holler at you bright and early, 6 a.m. tomorrow morning. Bye.
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from the PBT Studios, Ella Langley on B99.9. I'm Robin James. She won over the weekend the VMA Awards. I'll be talking about that and several other things that happened over the weekend. Getting this week started, and it's good to be with you on B99.9.

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1: 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It is partly cloudy, though. I see a little bit of blue sky there. We are going to get to the mid-70s for today's high. 64 with Jelly on B99.9.

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You're listening to 50 minutes of continuous country for your work day. Thank you for being here. And I do hope you had a good weekend. I hope your football teams won this weekend. There were a lot of big wins. But my Bengals, it was a heartbreaker.

Zaktoff is on Southern Virginia's country station, B99.9. October starting in just days, and with it, Breast Cancer Awareness Month. And one of the many events that will be going on

B99.9, Blake Shelton on Southern Virginia's country station. Did you see a couple of days ago Riley Green revealing on The Voice that he is channeling his Blake Shelton? He said that's inspired his playful rivalry with Adam on The Voice. It is fun to watch.

0: drunk.
1: Southern Virginia's country station, Dustin Lynch, Easy to Love. I'm Robin James. The Cruisin' Rocky Mount event this weekend, they're going to turn the town pink. More about that coming right up. But I do want to thank everybody who came out for Dolly Day and our celebration at Rocky Mount Smokehouse on Friday night. We had such a fun time, and it was just cool. It was a really cool gathering. So thank you to everybody who turned out and joined us for Dolly Day at Rocky Mount Smokehouse. Thank you for everybody that worked so hard to put the event together, and especially kudos to Buddy and the staff at Rocky Mount Smokehouse. Marley and the crew, we thank you so much. We had a wonderful time.
2: Hey, it's Lindsay with Cruisin' Rocky Mount. 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
1: Well, I ain't afraid of dying. It's the thought of being dead. I wanna go on being me once my eulogy's been read.

Virginia's Country Station, B99.9, Keith Urban and Nicole Kidman's daughter, Sunday Rose, over the weekend on the runway. She's a model. Did you know that? And she is in Milan right now. The 18-year-old is walking the runway. She's a beautiful girl, too.

You on Southern Virginia's country station. Partly cloudy day, but it's still, we're not looking for any precipitation. It's going to be in the mid-70s for the high and a beautiful week on the way for us as a whole. 65 right now with Alan Jackson on B99.9.

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I'm glad you're listening. It's Robin James. I've got a Southern comfort on the way for you in just a couple of minutes. Some encouragement for your day from B99.9.

0: 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It is time for an encouraging word for your day, a little positivity. We call that the Southern Comfort. I'm Robin James, and today it goes like this. In the blink of an eye, everything can change. Unlikely friendships can blossom, and important careers can be tossed aside, and a long-lost hope can be rekindled. Your life can change due to disease or illness, accident, or unforeseen circumstances. Your goals, dreams, and priorities are forced to take different turns. Those who died yesterday had plans for this morning, and those who died this morning had plans for tonight. Don't take life for granted. We should be grateful for whatever changes life throws our way, because all too soon the day will come when there are no changes left. In the blink of an eye, everything can change. Leave behind the history of yesterday and determine how you will use today's energy. You may never know when you may not have this chance right here, right now, again. This is your life, and there is no time for drama. This, here and now, is your life, so make the most of it today, while you still can. That's today's Southern Comfort on B99.9.
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99.9. It's the Country Cafe from the PVT Studios. I'm Robin James. This hour, I celebrate the best of 80s and 90s country. While you're at it, burn one down. It's Clint Black on B.

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1: B99.9 Country Cafe, Sawyer Brown, and a cover of the old Dave Dudley song, 6 Days on the Road. In the 80s, the bands had such a variety of personalities. You went from Alabama to Sawyer Brown to Shenandoah.

change formats to rock and roll from news talk. And John became the music director for the rock station. And he did a middle of the road show for WLAC-FM in Nashville. He played songs, hit songs from Frank Sinatra and Tony Bennett and the like. At that point, John started writing music. At the radio station, John worked with a rock and roll guy who had been in Nashville for quite some time, and the guy knew everybody in town. So John would write a song, and this fella could pick up the phone and get John an appointment with the decision makers on Music Row. Now, John was recording his own demos at the time, and he did that in the production room of the radio station. It was just John and his guitar, and he said though he would pitch these songs to the big wigs in Nashville, and they never wanted the song that he pitched, but they would always ask, who's the guy singing the song? Well, that led to him getting a record deal. In 1976, John signed a contract with ABC Records, and he got his first hit in 1978. With rose-colored glasses. John said he was in a relationship at the time that was not working out, and he said that song was born out of that failed relationship. Now, when he started writing it, he said, I called it Love-Colored Glasses. He said, and then I thought of that catchphrase, you know, rose-colored glasses, and he said it just was magic. It just, he changed it. He goes on to say that he wrote the first two verses of Rose-Colored Glasses, and then he played the song for his friend who was a newsman at the radio station by the name of George Baber. And George got very excited about the song, and he said George sat down, and John thought he was through, but George sat down and wrote a third verse. And John said, with that third verse, it gives someone a little hope. That's the story behind. Here is the hit song by John Conley, Rose-Colored Glasses, on the Country Cafe on B99.9.

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From the PVT studios on B99.9, partly cloudy day, and on the way tonight, overnight lows down to the 50s again. Looks like that's going to be the way for much of the week. Temperatures are going to warm up each day this week, too, and by the end, we'll be close to 90.

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I'm glad you're listening to B99.9. 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

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Thanks again to everybody who joined us for Dolly Day at the Rocky Mount Smokehouse. 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

0: B99.9, Russell Dickerson on Southern Virginia's Country Station. This Saturday, it is National Night Out, and it's your chance to get to meet the law enforcement that take care of our community, from the Franklin County Sheriff's Office, Rocky Mount Police Department, and other first responder agencies. They'll all be together for National Night Out Saturday, and it is from 2 until 4:30. And it's happening at Benjamin Franklin Middle School. And it is free to attend, fun for the entire family, and again, a great opportunity to get to meet the law enforcement agencies, the people behind the agencies. National Night Out, it is this Saturday. And again, that's 2 to 4:30 at Benjamin Franklin Middle School.
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From the PBT studios, it's Robin James and Kenny Chesney right there. That song, Carry On, is on his brand new album, Silver Sands Marina, that he just released on Friday. He did a concert in Nashville to help kick the album's release off.

best of the legends, the best of today on B99.9, where the wind has really kicked up this afternoon. Temperatures still expected to reach the mid-70s for the high today.

Southern Virginia's country station, B99.9. Big football weekend. UVA rolled to a big win on Saturday. Virginia Tech in a crazy, crazy storm, Nor'easter, beat Boston to go 4-0. And then yesterday, the Commanders upset the current reigning Super Bowl champions. Hey,

0: B99.9. Thanks for listening. It's Robin James. It is a nice day today. And then each day this week's going to get more and more pretty. So I hope you're able to get out and enjoy some of it. Thank you for letting me play your music today. It's always the best part of my day. So thank you for listening. I look forward to catching up with you again tomorrow. I'll start at 10. Till then, take care of you. Bye.
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1: Southern Virginia's country station, B99.9, Dustin Lynch there. That is Good Girl. Good afternoon, Gene Allen here. Hanging out with you in the PVT studios right up until 7. It's Jordan Davis now on B99.9.

0: you pay it.
1: I can't even talk. It's a Monday, I guess. It's a long weekend. Two pina coladas. It's overrated. Much prefer a margarita. And right now, I guess it needs to be something with pumpkin spice in it because fall's here. It's Jason.

She is on absolute fire. And she's beating Whitney Houston. Got the number one song of all time, according to the Billboard and whatever they do there. I'm just not sure it's going to hit like this in another 30 years. We'll see.

Yes, it's Be By You on Southern Virginia's country station, B99.9. Can we take just a moment and discuss the weather? Because if you're like me and you're built for comfort, you have been waiting months for what we're about to experience. Fall is here. We've gotten a taste of it. We've had some cooler temperatures. Right now, we've got that, that maybe not quite optimal where we're going to have some temperatures in the 80s, but at least at night it's getting in the upper 50s. So you can sit out by a campfire if you wanted to without sweating. It's awesome. I might even drink some pumpkin spice latte. That was nice.

0: Virginia's Country Station, B99.9 with Riley Green. And think as you're drunk, I am. Stay close. Checking the forecast on the way. Another 30 minutes. 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
4: Forecast for Rocky Mount, Martinsville, and Smith Mountain Lake. Becoming mostly cloudy tonight with lows in the upper 50s. Mostly sunny on Tuesday. We'll see highs in the upper 70s. For Tuesday night, mostly clear. Lows in the upper 50s. Wednesday through Thursday night, mostly clear skies. Highs in the mid 80s. Lows in the lower 60s. Looking ahead to Friday, mostly sunny with a high in the mid 80s. Then for Friday night, mostly cloudy with a low in the lower 60s. I'm Johnny Cottle on Southern Virginia's Country Station.

99.7 Virginia's country station, Kane Brown. That is called Woman. Good afternoon. Gene Allen here, hanging out with you in the PVT studios. Playing it for you back to back right up until 7 o'clock tonight. It's Aaron Church.

99.9 Brantley Gilbert there. That is Bottoms Up. Have you heard Jackson Dean in the Magnolia Sage Tour is headed to the Harvester Performance Center in Rocky Mount? 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

ranch hand in a pinch, man. 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

0: Son, that's a country song right there, if I've ever heard one. It's Alan Jackson and Wanted on Southern Virginia's country station. Jack of the Forecast is on the way, and another 30 minutes of continuous country up next.
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7: Forecast for Rocky Mount, Martinsville, and Smith Mountain Lake. Becoming mostly cloudy tonight with lows in the upper 50s. Mostly sunny on Tuesday. We'll see highs in the upper 70s. For Tuesday night, mostly clear. Lows in the upper 50s. Wednesday through Thursday night, mostly clear skies. Highs in the mid 80s. Lows in the lower 60s. Looking ahead to Friday, mostly sunny with a high in the mid 80s. Then for Friday night, mostly cloudy with a low in the lower 60s. I'm Johnny Cottle on Southern Virginia's Country Station.

Southern Virginia's country station, B99.9 Chevrolet from Dustin Lynch. Rolling through it, 30 minutes. 30 minutes, did I say that right? Yeah, it's 30 minutes. We get to stop, watch out. 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

B99.9, Virginia's country station. Thomas Rhett and Jordan Davis. That is called Ain't a Bad Life. And it's not a bad life. I know we get sucked into all the social stuff that's trying to pit us apart. But if you really look at what's going on, we don't have it that bad. I mean, yeah, gas prices are a little high. Now, they're coming back down, though. It'll eventually level out. We all know this, right? But look at what's underlying happening. How many fights have we had in NASCAR in the last couple of weeks? It's looking up. Well, I'll be watching NASCAR again. Watching them all make left turns and make mama proud. I'm telling you, that's a sign of good things.

0: Bailey Zimmerman with his Chevy Silverado on Southern Virginia's Country Station, B99.9. Stay close. We're going to kick off a 99-minute music marathon as we head on with Angie McGee and the Franklin County Home Team on the way next.
1: Larson lunges in points with Kansas win. I'm Susie Armstrong. The story next on NASCAR Today.
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0: 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Kyle Larson earned maximum points, winning all stages and leading the most laps on the way to Victory Lane Sunday at Kansas Speedway. The NASCAR Cup Series chase leader, now by 26 points over Denny Hamlin, praised his crew chief Cliff Daniels for performing on par with Hendrick Motorsports seven-time champ Chad Knaus.
1: Cliff is, he's as close to Chad Knaus as you can get. So I'm happy to have him as a crew chief leading our team, you know, making good decisions, all those things. The team also has to have that same mindset, and I feel like they do, and the pit crew's been solid. So we struggled for a good portion of the beginning of the year, but it forced us to kind of work hard and zero in on the fine details to make us good.
0: I'm Susie Armstrong. 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
8: Forecast for Rocky Mount, Martinsville, and Smith Mountain Lake. Becoming mostly cloudy tonight with lows in the upper 50s. Mostly sunny on Tuesday. We'll see highs in the upper 70s. For Tuesday night, mostly clear. Lows in the upper 50s. Wednesday through Thursday night, mostly clear skies. Highs in the mid 80s. Lows in the lower 60s. Looking ahead to Friday, mostly sunny with a high in the mid 80s. Then for Friday night, mostly cloudy with a low in the lower 60s. I'm Johnny Cottle on Southern Virginia's Country Station.

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Heading home with Angie McGee and the Franklin County home team. Gene Allen here. I'm hanging out in the PVT studios with this 99-minute music marathon. 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

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You'll be

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Jason Aldean, Kelly Clarkson, Don't You Want to Stay. I'm Gene Allen. I hope your Monday has gone well. Mine is absolutely fabulous. Loving the weather. Can you believe we're not supposed to get into the 80s until, like, I don't know, Wednesday or something, and then rain for the weekend. But we won't talk about that.

0: 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No race pool this week, but the Daniels Auto Glass and Tint race pool comes back next week with $199 in the works. Somebody's going to win some money. I can just feel it. Dallin Jackson now. 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
1: Painted red. 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I rode up with Daddy when he went there to get her.

Tony Johnson. 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

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Gene Allen here in the PVT studios. I'm here for a whole nother hour. It's going to be fun. Tim McGraw now. This is Maybe We Should Just Sleep On It. Sounds good to me. Southern Virginia's country.

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at their Florida Georgia line. It is Stay on Southern Virginia's country station, B99.9. I once bought a smoker from the Florida Georgia line. That's a whole nother story. We won't get into that today. It's Gary Allen now on B99.

0: 4. 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

love you anymore. Yeah, Morgan Wallen's by there. Sucks. It's out of my hands. I can't do nothing with her. She can't love you, but I do. Hey, it's Trey in the PVT studios. Hey, coming up for you, Riley Green opens up about keeping his fans at the heart of his music. And also, I want you to think back. If you remember back in the 90s and were watching VH1 or CMT. All right, think about three music videos that you learned from staying up way too late watching music videos, VH1 and CMT. See if any of these songs will line up on your list that you remember. I've already got to tell you, two of the country and all three of the VH1s, they hit it right on the head with these. So I don't know, think back to the 90s, if you were able to had been lucky enough and fortunate enough to be able to watch the late night music TV era. They say these are the highlighted three unforgettable music videos that defined late night TV music videos. We'll take a look at the list. Right now it's Joe Dippy.

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Coming up for you, I've got some requested music I'm pulling right now, getting things ready for you. Hudson Westbrook and Jordan Davis on the way. Right now is Rascal Flatts and My Wish on B99.9.

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Thank you so much for listening to B99.9 Nights. 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She wanted to hear Hudson Westbrook painting you pretty. You've got it on B99.9.

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Well, you hear his music on the radio, songs like Don't Come Looking and Fearless. 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Here's Brixton Dunn. Ain't nothing.

Sports Country Station, Cliff Black, nothing but the taillights. Want to say hey to Brantley Hartley, who is listening to B99.9 over there in Reidsville. Wanted to hear a song from Jordan Davis. He picked this one out. I said, you better make it a good one, buddy. He said, about the next thing you know. I said, how about it? Sounds good on B99.9.

0: Blake Shelton, Lady Man, anyway, on B99.9. Hey, it's Trey. I know you've got great taste in music, and I'm sure it extends far beyond country music, so let's think back to the 90s. If you remember watching VH1, they say that these are the three top songs that you learned from staying up way too late watching VH1. They also say that if you look back, these are the highlighted three unforgettable music videos that defined the late night music TV era back in the 90s. All right, let's see what they got. Fiona Apple's Criminal, Jamiroquai, groundbreaking virtual insanity, The Verb Pipes, The Freshman. All right, I got to say, absolutely, I'm 110% on those. I can see every video for those right now. From the iconic visuals to the songs that still hold up today, these are the ones that they say were the VH1 favorites that helped shape not only the sound, but the style of the 90s. All right, so I know you got some country music that's on your mind. Let's take a look at the country music list. The three top country songs that you learned from staying up way too late watching CMT. All right. Red Atkinson, That Ain't My Truck. Martina McBride's Independence Day, and I think they took it a step further into the early 2000s for this one. Brad Paisley and Alison Krauss's Whiskey Lullaby. All right, so I know That Ain't My Truck and Independence Day. I've got to give that a ring for sure.
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